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1: Hey, good morning. It is Christina. We got some Eddie Money coming up and Rick Astley, Never Gonna Give You Up. Oh, it's one of my faves. Coming up right after Sir Elton.

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1: Hey, it's Chrissy now. Well, if you're already rolling your eyes at the Halloween decoration showing up at stores, Home Depot apparently is skipping straight to Christmas. In fact, two of its giant holiday decorations have already sold out. A $300 8.5-foot Santa carrying a lantern and a massive reindeer pulling a sleigh.

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1: Hey, it's Christina. We've got another chance for you to win a trip for two to our iHeartRadio Music Festival in Vegas. 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
1: 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Let's do some Journey, Genesis coming up, Billy Joel. If there's something you want to hear, well, let me know. 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
1: So it looks like Krispy Kreme is getting an early jump on fall with your autumn seasonal collection arriving this morning across the country. They have a new maple cheesecake and a cafe mocha donut. Plus, their Biscoff cookie butter and pumpkin spice flavors are also returning. Don't forget, pumpkin spice lattes are also going to be back at Starbucks too on the 25th. So, you know, fall is arriving, or at least in the food world.
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1: Hi, it's Christina. 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
1: So there's a new trend called girl baby. It's kind of like the opposite of girl boss. Girl baby is like women jokingly leaning into being helpless, carefree, or dependent. 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
1: Well, here's some good news. It looks like Lindsey Buckingham says that he and Stevie Nicks are back on speaking terms. The bandmates have a well-documented history, and we all know that. Last week, he told that he talks with Stevie all the time now.

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furniture outlet stores to spook us this season. And if you're looking for a job, a J-O-B, well, you might want to apply. They have like 50,000 seasonal jobs available from coast to coast, including right here.

KDRY, the Capital District's greatest hits. Good morning. It's Christine Ellis, and we've got some Madonna coming up and Phil Collins on the way. First, let's free fall with Tom Petty.

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1: We've all felt the squeeze at the grocery store. In fact, groceries are up, 30% since 2020. Whoa. All right, so let's talk about budget meals. Things that maybe you ate when you didn't have too much in your pocket, or you still enjoy to this day. What's yours? Let's see.

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Well, it looks like the Eagles are extending their residency at the Sphere in Las Vegas. They made a post on their Instagram saying 4 additional shows have been added because of overwhelming demand. That's January, basically. So they have officially booked 72 shows at the Sphere, marking it the longest residency.

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1: Okay, Meredith, we recently discovered something at the Jones household that I absolutely love.
0: Okay.
1: And they are warming candles.
0: Oh, yeah.
1: Now, lighting a candle is always great. You're a scent person. I'm a scent person. I love walking in to the house and it's like, is that cinnamon buns?
0: Yes.
1: I love that. But, you know, when you light a candle, there's the element of the flame and a little bit of danger. Mm-hmm. And then you have the fact that that's soot going in the air. Now, you don't notice it, but if you're in a small area and you got a candle going all the time, they say that is not good for you at all. Candle warmers, on the other hand, if you don't know, they go under this bulb that gets warm. Mm-hmm. And it'll start melting the wax, having the same effect as a candle. And it still smells great, but you don't have to light the flame. Plus, they make them very cool looking.
0: Okay.
1: So, you know, you can do like a Tiffany design or whatever. So it's a nice light, but it's also doing the job of a wick, if you will, a flame.
0: And correct me if I'm wrong, because science.
1: Science!
0: The wax is not going anywhere, so does the candle last forever?
1: Well, you know,
0: does it kind of go away?
1: It doesn't burn like a flame would take it out.
0: Right.
1: Yeah, they last so much longer.
0: Ah, okay. And now the candles are $30. When they have three or more wicks, I'm like, I'm sorry. Does this say $50 for a four-wick wide candle? Oh, bye-bye.
1: Do you remember the days? Back in my day, you could go in and get a candle for $1.50, and that would be your cheap gift for someone.
0: Yes. Mm-mm, not now. You're like, oh, my God, thank you for my candle.
1: Yeah.
0: Did you have to pick up an extra shift?
1: To get the candle.
0: Yeah.
1: So anyway, is it just our house? Mrs. Jones, I think, now has one in almost every room.
0: Sure.
1: It's crazy.
0: Well, when you don't have to worry about burning the joint down.
1: Yeah.
0: And now it's a nice scent and it looks cute.
1: Yeah, we've left it on, leaving the house and then coming back. And it's only like a quarter of an inch of wax.
0: And now that you guys are really purging and going through your garage and getting rid of stuff.
1: Yeah.
0: Now she can get Halloween ones and Christmas ones and Thanksgiving ones, and you can box those up and put them back in the garage.
1: No.
0: Every room needs one, David.
1: Bite your tongue. We're going to light them up. I'll bring the wick back.
2: 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And if you can find them, maybe you can hire
3: 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And they also work cheap, which helps.
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1: It's David and Meredith on the Capital District's Greatest Hits.
0: So every once in a while, we do Out of Context, and the advantage of getting up early with us is you hear where it started. Now, in about a month or two when you hear this, maybe you'll remember, maybe you won't. But first, we'll play you the out of context and then give you the context. And this will be the last time we do this.
2: David and Meredith proudly present Out of Context. Things that were actually said on the air, but taken out of context.
0: Yes, you'll have 4 inches to play with.
2: Out of Context with David and Meredith in the morning.
1: Well, there's that.
0: At the end of that, we both go, right afterwards. It had to do with the amount of real estate on your body to tattoo.
1: That's right. When you're covered in tats, you only have about 4 inches of empty space for the artist to tat.
0: Yes. Okay? It still kind of sounds a bit dirty, but there's your context for today's Out of Context.
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2: 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David and Meredith in the morning.
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1: I have a,
0: this guy, we've played him once or twice, Joel James Live on Instagram. He somehow has this skill of playing songs backwards. And then when you reverse the tape, you're hearing it in the forward direction. Does that make sense?
2: Yes, it does. It's just like the game Reverse we play during game time.
0: Yes, but this guy does it live first. And that includes the music on his guitar, which is amazing. He brought in another guy for this one. So here we go. See if you can identify the song. I Was Out of Luck.

0: behind that.
1: Okay, so now, wow. So that they did live. That was not the music rewound.
2: It is such a talent. There are so many things that are very familiar to me in that.
1: Yeah.
2: I'm excited to see what it is. Are you going to play it one more time?
1: No, I got to. Now
2: right
1: I have
2: into
1: to
2: the forward.
1: Rewind it. Now we're going to play the tape that they just did rewound. See, that's what's hard about this. They just sang it
2: backwards.
1: Backwards.
2: So you play it forwards or you play it backwards and it'll give you the forwards. Yes.
1: He says, rewind that. So let's do it.
0: Now we're.

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1: The Capital District's greatest hits.
0: Every morning right around this time, we play some games. So coming up next, our human calendar will take over.
1: That's right. We're going to play What Year Was It? So get to stretching. Game time is next.

0: 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We are ready.
1: Let's play Game Time with David Jones and Meredith Michaels.
0: Haven't done this one in a while. It's called Fill in the Blank. And those of you who remember, I think it was Gene Rayburn back in the day with all those cheesy celebrities. And they brought this game back not too long ago. I think it was Alec Baldwin that hosted it. And then, how is this stuck in my brain? Martin Short hosted for one or two shows.
2: Okay, I will take your word for it, brother.
0: Fill in the blank of this true headline and win here. Remember, if you want to play for bragging rights, you can play along on the iHeartRadio app. Just hit the mic at the top for our talkback. Here we go. Fill in the blank.
2: Man suspected of having a pant load of blank has been arrested. Okay. Man suspected of having a pant load of blank has been arrested.
0: So whatever was blanking down there, mm-hmm. he was arrested. So
2: can I say this next sentence? It's pretty funny.
0: If it keeps it vague,
2: yeah.
0: Because this is in fact a contest.
2: Security video taken at a store in Aventura, Florida, clearly shows an unidentified suspect shoving a blank and some blank down his pants.
0: Okay.
2: Oh, boy.
0: Do the math, kids, and see if you can win the blank game in today's Game Time.
1: Will we get a winner for Game Time? Does David know the answer? Does Meredith? Do you? 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
0: We're filling in the blank today.
2: Man suspected of having a pant load of blank has been arrested.
0: What I love about this contest is sometimes your imagination is so much more entertaining than the actual answer. But we'll find out. Let's go. Hey, Mary, what you got?
3: Well, I probably don't know it, but it's Mary. Is it a pant load of steak or like, you know, meat in a grocery store, steaks?
2: Well, I know a lot of men like to say they have pants load of meat, but you're correct.
0: Wow. This is amazing. You got it right out of the gate. And when you called, you said, I probably don't know, but way to go.
3: Hey, you're serious? I got this? I was just joking. I thought, oh my gosh, I knew it wouldn't be as obvious as like a pant load of cocaine or something. No, And I didn't really think it'd be apples or oranges.
0: Now, you're not getting arrested for that.
2: Okay, David, security video saw this guy at the Kosher Kingdom.
0: Oh, the Kosher Kingdom!
2: He was shoving a steak and some brisket down his pants, so listen to this.
0: Well, of course it was brisket.
2: So the employees talked to the would-be meat thief, and he whipped out a $100 cowboy steak and returned it to them. But then an employee watched him go outside and realized he was also packing brisket, a bottle of wine, so they called the cops. They got back all the stolen items, but the suspect was able to get away, so now there's a manhunt on for this meat thief. But what I want to know is, do they always have deals on trouser steaks and britches brisket? What do we have for dinner tonight? Some britches brisket, baby?
0: Put that on the sign.
2: Trouser steak.
0: Oh, man. And I like how you said whipped it out, because that's the, yes, Mel Brooks Blazing Saddles. Excuse me while I whip this out. And it was, what, like the scroll?
2: Yes.
0: So there you go.
2: Unbelievable.
0: Wow, that was a fun one.
2: Do they sell these items that they got back?
0: Heck to the no. Even if those are the clown pants with the giant waist, you do not resell that brisket.
2: Swipe it down, put it back on the shelf.
0: Oh, man.
2: Oh, I love it.
0: Yeah, the Kosher Kingdom. You can't beat our meat.
4: Game over, man. Game over.
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2: Hey, David and Meredith. I'd like to make a song request if it's possible. I'd like to hear the song Every Rose Has a Thorn by Poison. If so, thank you. If not, have a great morning.
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1: 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So, when I hit this button, we're going to hit you. 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
2: You may have heard about the fresh jalapeno salmonella outbreak recently. Well, the outbreak alert and recall now is expanded to include grocery products nationwide. The outbreak has sickened more than 345 people in 27 states, with 36 hospitalizations reported. The recalled jalapeno products now include salsa, guacamole, wraps, and other prepared meals. 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
1: Well, if you've been feeling extra warm as of late, you're not alone. The lower 48 states breaks record for hottest month, according to NOAA. That's right, last month was the hottest month ever recorded, with temperatures averaging 76.9 degrees. Now remember, that's the average, but several spots in Idaho, Utah, Wyoming, and Montana hit all-time highs since record-keeping began in 1895. Meredith, have you heard about the partial solar eclipse tomorrow?
2: Well, I do know about the total eclipse in Greenland, Iceland, Spain, Russia, and Portugal.
1: Well, someone's done their research, Tammy Tapper. Here in the U.S., the partial solar eclipse can be seen in more than two dozen states and Washington, D.C., parts of the Northeast, Midwest, and Northern U.S. And remember, no staring at the sun with ordinary sunglasses. You can do the pinhole trick or use the solar eclipse glasses.
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0: All right, move over, Wordle. We have our own word game, and it could be on the back of your car right now.
1: That's right. A Florida woman got a state-issued license plate, which in Florida, the sequence is three letters, space, then a letter and two numbers. So
0: okay,
1: if you don't personalize it, you just get assigned, right? So this plate, she didn't even know she was due for, shows up to her house.
0: Yeah.
1: Nancy Della Stretto is her name, and she is over in South Florida.
0: Okay.
1: She opens it up to see something she thought, maybe not. I think we should let the local news and Nancy tell you about it.
0: You know the local news had fun. Here we go.
2: New tonight, an elderly Florida woman wasn't happy with the license plate she recently received. The letters and numbers she received have a message she just doesn't necessarily want to put on her car.
3: And I looked at it and I said, I don't think so.
0: I don't think so. So see if we can figure out what it is, because I'm sure they probably don't say it.
2: You can see the plate reads SQZ A55.
0: Aha!
1: SQZ, so squeeze.
0: And then A55. I wonder what that looks like. I don't see the video you're looking at, and I know what it is.
2: But those numbers can be seen as a letter S, and well, squeeze, yep, you get the picture. She says she might still keep it.
4: Yeah, she's probably getting a whole lot of attention. The guys seem to really like it. Retirement communities, they seem to have good senses of humor.
2: She says hopefully she'll get a couple honks of the horn as people drive by.
0: Also, she might keep it.
1: She might keep it. She said it is the talk of the retirement community. Everybody's honking at her, and she's become like a little local celebrity because she did put it on her car. And her sons and friends are trying to get her to keep it.
0: Oh.
1: Broward County said they will replace it at no cost if she doesn't want to ride around with squeeze A55 on her on her license plate, but she may keep it.
0: You know what? That's so great.
1: Keep that.
0: I was gonna do a little phone survey and say, should it stay or should it go? But I have a feeling everybody's gonna say, oh, it's gotta stay.
1: Why not? Hey, don't be an A55. Keep it.
0: I could just see her at a pickleball tournament or shuffleboard. Hey, Miss Squeezy, how you doing?
1: Oh, I love it. I hope she keeps it.
0: All right. Share your vanity plate that may be a little risque. Love to hear from you this morning.
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All right, coming up around the corner, I've got your good news, and we're going to get our kicks on Route 66.

0: All right. This is such a great story. After receiving a liver transplant to treat a rare genetic disorder, 4-year-old Elani Troncosco is now recovering and enjoying an active childhood.
1: All right.
0: The transplant was made possible by Ann Wynn, who previously donated a kidney to a friend and now has become one of the very few people to donate organs twice as a living donor.
1: She's a double donor.
0: How do you do this? I always think about if I had the opportunity to save another human, whether I know them or not, would I give something so precious, yeah, like an organ? This woman has done it twice, once to a friend and once to a stranger.
1: I feel good when I go to Goodwill with some t-shirts. I can only imagine that is the ultimate giving of yourself.
0: Let's hear what Ann Wynn has to say about it.
2: It just, again, stuck in the back of my mind. Like, here's someone else that needs help. You know, is it possible that maybe I could do this again?
1: Do this again.
0: Well, she's 52 years old. She helped a friend in 2019, and she did it again in the last year. Congratulations to 4-year-old Elani Troncosco. And Ann Wynn wanted to stay anonymous, but then she received an amazing letter from the Troncosco family, and she said, okay, fine, I'll come out and tell them who I am because, yeah, I want to meet this little girl.
1: And they wanted to thank her as well.
0: So amazing. And that is your good news, baby.
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1: So yesterday, during game time, we did, believe it was song sentences, the lyrics from Maniac, from Flashdance. I believe the dude's name was Michael Cimbello. And I started looking at the lyrics and I realized there has been confusion through the years on what the chorus says because they change it up. So if you want to dive into this now or we could do it next, this is, hold on. Yeah, I got it right here.
0: I'm a now girl. Let's go.
1: Let's get into it. So Maniac, the lyrics, first time you hear it, Meredith, you're singing along and it's, she's a maniac, maniac.
0: On the floor.
1: On the floor.
0: And she's dancing like she's never danced before.
1: And I always said, like, oh, for sure, or you know for sure. And then there's another theory out there where they say at the door. So there's three different ones out there. My personal feeling is in the song, there's basically two.
0: Okay.
1: So here we go. Tell me what you hear in the first time through, the first verse. All right, did you hear that one?

0: I did. Am I supposed to blurt out what I think I heard?
1: I think, okay, go ahead.
0: On the floor.
1: On the floor. So that's the first time through. And I thought, okay, Meredith is right. There you go. But then I heard the second verse. She's a maniac, maniac at your door. Isn't that at your door? Yes, maniac at your door.
0: Which is terrifying.
1: See if you guys hear at your door. Okay.
0: Well, if you'd unlock it and let me in, I wouldn't have to be a maniac out here but holding all these groceries.
1: Here's the thing. It could be, I sure know.
0: What?
1: This is the third verse. Tell me what you hear with the third one. Is it at your door? What are you guys hearing? One more time. Ooh.
0: Yeah, absolutely not. I don't know what I hear on that third one.
1: See, that's the thing. And that's why if you look up lyrics, there's mixed reviews on what it is. I don't think there's anybody that locked it in.
0: No.
1: I know there's two, right? The first one is definitely on the floor.
0: Crystal clear.
1: The second one could be Asho No. It could also be Asho Door. So text us what you think they're saying there in the last two. 96893 started with DM, as in maniac. Good luck.
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19: 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I'm Ty Hildenbrand. 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
20: 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Ooh.

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1: Meredith, real quick, rapid fire.
0: Mm-hmm.
1: The controversy of the Maniac lyric. First verse, on the floor. I think we can all agree.
0: That's right.
1: Second one. Is it at your door? Is it I sure know? She's a maniac, maniac, I sure know. And this is where it falls apart.
0: I went to three different lyric sources. Google does, first of all three say on the floor the first time. That is not disputed.
1: Okay.
0: The second and third ones is where it goes awry. Google says, I sure know, for both the second and third time that they say that lyric.
1: I sure know.
0: So they never say that she's at the door. That girl's never at your door.
1: All right, Google.
0: Now, AZ Lyrics says on the floor, like I said, and then they say at your door for both the second and third time.
1: At your door.
0: At your door. Now, Genius.com, which is a huge lyrics website, they say at your door. They never say, I sure know.
1: The whole time.
0: That's
1: wow.
0: Right. That's right. So, again, that first time, everybody says she's a maniac on the floor, but then it goes crazy after that. You know what we need to do, David?
1: What do we need to do?
0: First of all, I want to play a fun clip to see how Chris Farley from Tommy Boy says maniac.
1: Is he dancing at a gas station?
0: Yes, he's getting hosed off by Rob Lowe. Let's see what Chris Farley says here.
2: Oh, man, that's cold. I'm a maniac, maniac on the floor. And I'm dancing like I've never danced before.
0: All right. Did you eat paint chips as a kid? Why? Okay.
1: Oh.
0: So for me, that's just further confirmation that everybody has the on the floor correct. Okay.
1: Yes.
0: We've got to fire up iHeartRadio while streaming this station. Pull up the lyrics and see what iHeart is. Maybe iHeart can be the tiebreaker.
1: That's brilliant.
0: Let's do it.
1: Let's see what iHeart has to say. So your mission, should you decide to accept it, click on lyrics, tap on lyrics, and let's see what it says together.
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1: We're talking about inheriting loved ones' stuff. And if you have any advice on how to handle this, we'd love for you to text us.
0: The number 96893, started with DM, and it comes right to us. And maybe

0: 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All right, one final hit with the song and the lyrics, Maniac by Michael Cimbello. I think we're cracking the code this morning on the free iHeartRadio app and the lyrics page.
1: That's right. If you're following along on iHeartRadio, you already know.
0: I love it.
1: Shall I tell them the results?
0: Yes, let's do it.
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0: At your door.
1: Third. Uh-huh. Okay.
0: I kind of hear that now.
1: And for the third time through.
0: Yes.
1: According to iHeart.
0: What does it say?
1: She's a maniac, maniac. At your door.
0: What? So you're telling me they don't say, I sure know?
1: No, not according to this. And I think I'm going to side with iHeartRadio on this because at the bottom, it gives credit to Dennis McCoskey and Michael Cimbello as the writers. And they use the copyright for Sony, Harmony, and the record labels.
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0: On the free iHeartRadio app, which if you didn't know, you do now, has lyrics with every song.
1: So great. So I think we have settled this matter. It's on the floor and then at your door, at your door.
0: I love it.
1: Robin on the text line said, you know what, you guys, I really enjoyed the debate about the lyrics to Maniac. I always thought it was at your door at least once, partly because I knew the history. The initial idea for Maniac came from a news report about a serial killer inspiring the song's darker original lyrics. Robin, thank you so much for this because our producer in Chicago, Camps, he actually said to us, you guys, did you even know that this was a whole thing about a serial killer and it was at your door and it was a very dark way of writing this song? And we were like, no. And then we got distracted by trying to figure out the lyrics. So now we can bring it up. Thanks to Robin. Did you know that, David?
0: I didn't. The guy's name is Dennis. He's a songwriter, a friend of Michael's, who ended up writing the song for Flashdance. So what happened was he saw the story on the serial killer and he thought, quote, with my luck, this guy lives next door to me. And he immediately jotted down the lyrics that came to mind. You ready for the original? He's a maniac, a maniac. He just moved next door. He'll kill your cat and nail it to the floor.
1: Oh, my gosh.
0: Think they switched up those lyrics for the movie. But he
1: now
0: took it
1: to the floor. Maybe that's why.
0: To the floor. Michael Cimbello got it and said, yeah, let's compose this song together.
1: Okay, that's pretty crazy. So now I'll never hear that song the same again.
0: No way. No way.
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0: It's David and Meredith on 98.3 TRY. Pretty sure no one's having more fun in the morning. In fact, we've had so much fun, they're kicking us out.
1: Yes, but we're going to do it again tomorrow. We'll see you bright and early at 0600.
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What is up? Good morning. Now that it's after 10 o'clock, it's me, Martha Quinn, on hand to get you through your Tuesday workday with the greatest songs of all time, like this one from the Outfield group.

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Awesome to be here with you. It's me, Martha Quinn. Queen's Bohemian Rhapsody hit the 1 billion YouTube mark back in 2019. Now another one.

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Thanks for being here with me, Martha Quinn. Every morning at this point, you find out what's doing with our favorite artists. 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And now another Queen song has been viewed on YouTube over a

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Heading towards 2 o'clock together, you've got me, Martha Quinn. Have you heard the lineup for iHeartRadio Music Festival? The Goo Goo Dolls, Snoop Dogg, Weezer, BTS, Cardi B, and more. 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

The Capital District's greatest hits, 98.3 TRY. How you doing? Happy Tuesday, Martha Quinn with you. The Eagles have added new dates for their Sphere run in Las Vegas. 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

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It's almost time for me, Martha Quinn, to duck out, but I'm going to leave you with a song that is kind of my theme song. What's your theme song? This is mine. I love rock and roll. 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
1: A few minutes after 3 in America's greatest city. Jeffrey T with some good news and some bad news. The good, my key card worked in the front door today.
0: Yay!
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98.3 TRY, the greatest hits of the 70s and 80s. Something that's always fascinated me. There are number one songs that you never hear again. But there are also songs you hear all the time that didn't even chart. And this would be one of those, American Girl. Actually, Tom Petty never had a number one on the Billboard Hot 100. Highest he got was number seven with Free Falling.

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Jeffrey T in the afternoon. 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Then we'll see you there.

98.3 TRY, the Capital District's greatest hits. In the 70s, John Waite was part of a band called The Babies. In the 80s, he went solo, and then in the 90s, he started another band called Bad English. Well, actually, it was the late 80s. Makes total sense, too, Bad English, considering how many times the word ain't is used in this song.

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98.3 TRY. Just after 5 in America's greatest city. Jeffrey T on an SHI Tuesday. So happy it's Tuesday. Also happy the Righteous Brothers. Unchained Melodies coming up. Eagles, Lionel Richie, Elton John, and more. Got to get through these talkback requests quickly.

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Whoa.

0: 98.3 TRY, the Capital District's greatest hits. It's Jeffrey T. Hey, how many words do you think you speak in a typical day? Now, for me, that's going to be a higher number since speaking is my job. That is not the case for everyone. In fact, a new study shows a massive drop of 30%. That's 338 fewer words than 20 years ago. And we more often type instead of speak these days, which is no bueno, since spoken conversation is directly tied to psychological well-being. This does not help the loneliness epidemic, especially for people under the age of 25. So do me a favor and do yourself a favor to speak up. You can always call me at 833-RADIO-JT or record a talkback message through the iHeart app. Let's do whatever we can to keep the conversation going. That's really why I came back from vacation. I miss talking with you.
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0: Oh, and if you sent in that keyword earlier this hour, stay close. 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

98.3 TRY, a few minutes past 6 o'clock in America's greatest city. Jeffrey T. on National Face Mask Day. Do you do face masks? Not the Halloween kind, the skincare kind. I've had women ask me to wear a face mask. Doesn't matter which kind, they say put one on and fast.

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1: My name's Jeffrey T. We've seen Super Mario Brothers go to the big screen from Nintendo, Sonic the Hedgehog from Sega, also Minecraft, Angry Birds, Five Nights at Freddy's, all huge in theaters, which is why Universal Pictures just signed a licensing deal with Atari for 10 of their classic video games. Though I'm surprised which ones they chose. Asteroids, Adventure, Berserk, Breakout, Centipede, Crystal Castles, Millipede, Missile Command, Pong, and Yars' Revenge.

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That's right, the show works both ways. Just tap that red talk back mic. Let us know what's going on. 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
0: All right, let's see. Line two, you're on the air.
2: Good to hear the phone ringing. Never hear it ringing.
0: Oh, because it's always busy.
2: Yeah, always.
0: That's what happens when you call during contests.
2: That's about right.
0: Well, this is how it works normally. What can I do for you?
2: Nothing. I just love the show. I'm trying to figure out what's going on. I never get through.
0: Well, thanks. But I got to tell you, dude, I run this show and still have no clue what's going on. Sorry.
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Thanks for having us on as we continue playing your favorites on this Tuesday. Fleetwood Mac is on in two songs. 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

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Turns out we are definitely looking it up. If you're heading on that first date, ChatGPT, Google, apparently we're frequenting these sites in order to find the perfect thing to say. You're not alone. 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